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Just come home.

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1: I wanna dance by water beneath the Mexican sky. Drink some margaritas by swinging blue lights. Listen to the mariachi play at midnight. Are you with me? Are you with me?

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Now this is

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I'ma make it harder. I'm sending pic after picture. 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I know you.